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Clapping my hands. Clapping making me feel so good. You ought to learn that this is a song, it's a real simple. See, I sing, what's the matter you? You sing, hey! Then I sing it the rest. And then at the end, we can all sing, ah, shut up, you bitch. 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